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O se verse chapter 4 verse 16 was it for which cause we faint not but though our outward man perish
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For our light affliction, which is but for a moment, worketh for us a far more exceeding and eternal weight of glory. 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
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To say, then be a wahaya utimu, we are see, woo, triaqua, won't fa dino call. It will crean on whom no free ni pe be no more, would ja dino body no ho. Near the court too much, ye when ye want petition, some prepra, name and branty good come, ye see, woo near Bosseneca, and I call you to na a dunma say, oh. Oh, that been any penny betty. No man who say we are seeing no any. There's more beyond this world. It's papa no cancer, pet. So be can't any cancer, didi. Mom, now one year my pia. What's your siama? What ubey? One year you may be a crowd. Ain't he out there? We are in Yanko Pon catcher and say, Yanko Pon a catcher and so quassia. And I do ya. Obey Jip will cry if you him. The most important part in your body, your soul and spirit, eko krano home no ko. Niema we sisi ya udi chwe wonu no, ebe ye wwa idea. 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

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Faith cometh by hearing and hearing by the word of God. The power of faith during trials. He's the God of this world. Trials are realities of life. As long as Satan is still in this world, times of trials, tribulations, great adversity, suffering, persecution, and pain cannot but come. So I trust no my ETS. 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
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It's as simple as ABC. The Bible makes us to understand. 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It was if for which cause we faint not, but though our outward man perish, yet the inward man is renewed day by day for our light affliction. Hey Paul, 2 Corinthians chapter 11, mania who in a friend a light. What's the higher light? Because a chum called, let me say, big chum. 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My unit is a metusala. And my yet is a no one, no me, ni power, moon, fear, be brain. Can't crab in here, do no ha. Eco, oh, see, metusala and posuanka. Oko. For our light affliction, which is but for a moment, I am ready, Abby. Worked for us a far more exceeding and eternal weight of glory. While we look not at the things which are seen,
but at the things which are not seen. If you any fear near my woman, a dying car, a nipper, sicker, a ho dear, Nina near my dear, and you was in your near here. Nemo ye he near my one for a new heaven, O Yankopon, hell, and for any who in who are both for, in who heaven sicker born trainer. And was had anything I am fear no my woman, and watch ray and say for the things which are seen are temporal. And near my dear new hun and chena a day, a chum. And Pumua also be Pum. Ryan Sofo Bakun catcher me say, and Sofo Uncumano Bakun Frimo. No, that hospital, no. I say, right into my break, I say, Debbie, when you're down, qua, praise the Lord. When you're down, qua. And Tinam de Meni Buano Pemiso, and I'm seeing ya, okay, so what dying walk on ya, dear, Nina Ka, a cow on any yummy. 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For the things which are seen are temporal. And in my idea, and you know, ancient, but the things which are not seen are eternal. Heaven, ye eternal. Ghana, ye eternal. 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Yeah, sorry. Yes, sir. 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Weeping may endure for a night, but joy cometh in the morning. 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
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Uwo phone, ubia, ube huno YouTube, ube huno Facebook, ube huno Twitter, ube huno. 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And he said, Basa. 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Where you can be, I will escape you. A good day. What dying Dawson? So, whom only I hold it? For so bene was. Uko kun, who says, I know I could dej him. What day in our car? We seek in our car. We hear whom I hold him. Penny pen him the need to have spirituality as a priority. Yes, ni padu do na omo ni on de no anse jema odani ka mu na huwo kro. 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
We hear papa, miss me here. To sorry, no power can count Bible. What bumpy would drink dinner home? Maybe our name be obedu at temple as yes and poy dinner tem. Obi boo any chair so yes, you boon any chair. 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

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No some money me cheek. Me a minu a watch my ana. Me a nihwe so for. Then you mean I can say friends? I was okay. Me dey me no ni yire no. Ni a make can say a mania wamana two ni ano a bay and prince some. If you wash your no sin yami humo, but this I the same POB will come. A chamber be through a yard. Conform to Tim Crofoti, almost through you. Ninyamio Yamu Bruhuno, so okay, be I don't sabeca, Keno, Mempreno. She why, Yami will own pedo there now, Peno. O sorry, and Ninyamia movie, I see Ninyamia, you say, Ninyamia, you say, Madame Fo. Fatun chain, now you say, Yami, Chirac, Quine, Bobra, Papa, Woku, and Ugusua, Yesu, Wakumamua, heaven, your dear, praise the Lord. 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Remember, winners never quit, and quitters never win. 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

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But grow in grace. But grow in grace. And in the knowledge of our Lord and Savior Jesus Christ. 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
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No. Ye no near dear life when you shame, ye cry a home near ni pebia shame, near cheni petty near tinny pacrona, near to tuny pamorin and monosona, ye de pesica. 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So quadrine we shame we are sitting send ye crow from where GD from Podu on Russia we are ya. Kepo Kitri. I'm finally ringing and share ho oh we are sitting answers you know free we are see. It was the ring in Asher heavy more energy for Pimpire and Pompu Mobiles around King Car Bible Pentuaco Pisca. No, when you are seeing in our years, we are Jim Quanos, when you are seeing an Ashro Cra, and Vaso Better also. A majid for Piam Re or Homo Yam Saman Yamidia Share and Sampoyanka Politics and Yaka. And you may win here and Yaka. Politicians only here more. Omu hia ye mwa papa, omu hia ye mpaye. If you say boni say, e bim hu boni say e boni. 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It was so opposed, they are my brass out. A baby has near swan, soon your swan, sunny, hoodie, and wedro. A baby has near you who training you who bonny, you who said bonny beard in the pair could gym. Your fat train, you quine so. You who yes, near whom bonsam, you need none to Abasakumu, any bonsam to Abasakumu. You fa yes to see him. Ah, was it poor? Me winnings and I'm tired, yes. Yammy be a man in a man pies and yam baby only. Me who says my young fums walk a sea pa. It was sisi dear near my yunu no, and near dear ring in our shimmo. Na ye shed and no ma wunu. No more ye shed no ma wunu. If you say no ma wunu no, and chena a day. And chum, oh, mucha mako now would die no car. It be a bit chumako. Nemum and no ma wunu no, and on that snahoda. Praise the Lord. And you my young for your new no, and on that snahoda. 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Say, ke gemuna me dan, a dria, come to me, a dana. It's in Hunam, trau baby, wouldn't he have a cock? It's in a way, say, my bread, na masra, dom, na masra, who dear, be buami, and my dear, yami, pese me, ye. And one, I'm a timon, one, I'm a bohom, bramin, say, one day, everything will be over. 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But there be boy, how cruel would him? Would him heavy? My home no show, my sister Stevie. Would be who a brew chrome, a chain will chrome, a trail will chrome. Would be who a chain Ghana, would be who say heaven or oppress the Lord. And on the etcher will say, see, oh, whom my heaven, man, trust in my Ghana and qua, and chain a gunner chum, saying, I may be a chemical corner. Now,
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How do you be jay the ho, a chin ye be any ho? 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Matthew chapter 25, verse 46. Matthew Sempeti Edionunum, Echemu Edianai, Yanka Edianai Bakuna and Sania Kensia Edianensiano. Matthew 25:41. And our back country one who been Kumonon Suse, Emrichino, Pupu Belforo, Omon me Primakuma say Nyamiti said, Dear Mim Peno, and Quajeti said, Dear Mim Peno, Mequasarus Boni Minya, dear da, a Brichino. 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
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No unyan shasi, it in a Bible catcher said, you was no ye day, O tear dear home home no a catcher safono. 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

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Point two, I have a crisis. Number two, the choice. And number three, catalog of people who trusted in the Lord. Say, if you a man, you know, very, very simple. 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

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So wouldn't him GDIA send your neighbor, is he some far? And Cap Soriano Pai, won't Tumri can quab until our brawn mom pie. Won't Tumri can quab until our brawn king cow Bible. Won't Tumri can quab until our brawn jin jin and coupon semo. And when the numbs were made GDIA de ba. Faith cometh by hearing and hearing by the word of God. 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
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Now Mammon Suso is the largest slave holder in the world. Frederick Saunders. And a Yesu can will look and sempa it in sia. 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Then some more muye at the full moon ye. 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
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Go ye drew her one more dear sooner, or talk her dear, then plan dear do, then mammy dear do. What can't you bet me I assign your manunina? 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
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Some years later, Deeper Life, ma ko Deeper Life, be ye program, ewo KTI. 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That will preach here and I'm a sacrament. 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

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To strive means to be earnest. To urgently cut off whatever is tying you down to sin. When you are prepared, you see, be a good year. I had to say, we are a hospital. You are sure, we are be when I was so. A draw in a also. Would you draw be diagro? 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Yes, you say, pray. So be fa quan here no more. 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If you say, who quas so for back country say, won't to me fa a mad do be a open faso. 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It been also tennis, I was so bonny de bedding and you pay to me a jai. 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
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The reality of heaven is there but many people see it too late. Or can any go so yes, won't be any gem or see hey, say say not here. 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

0: 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Piara. This is all your software, your GD, and we are wine, and say Bonnie Womua, men too, who say we ye be beer, minyame, yame, on for we knew who. Why now do ho ye and a bon Samson at the war ye? This is what two who free the entry. That is Bible. Bible, no. Who to me for being count out to me, you being free more. We say Musia Bowso, and no me a woman winning, and I had an abouso. 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

0: 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So still our friend who saw a Christian. 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Now, won't she say, Unconum DDT da, Unfa human shall omen da, Unfia brosanson tit tough for mount to tears radia basad da. 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Would I am more 200 years? A whole year forever. 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

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They did Yami be catcher on no aye, and who did shrabbe bro. Yami catcher or say free bonny more make us say Yami me free more dear and media and pray me Janu and one at me worry and where be mumsy canning a kick account. And when the basis said, Ne bin my ye say who could gem and plant twenty. Bisan Crawford, my friend, plant him say Yami Mura if woman umana. Ye GDO Yamimo. 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
0: 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Our attitude and response and reaction to our life challenges will either make us or mar us. 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
0: 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Why any free a money boy for near training for? Oh, men from across in your me, I name ye. Maybe I will be a mere mom pie and I can be papa train and coupon say ready. Home me mob, minyam brabosu ye, minin money, minimum mammy was sikami, what dibiani did yes, minimum yame, a ready down where the chame, yame bed danny where the actual why. Ube who saw ye de boyenin, what beer and waka say ready, who made the boyenin mobile. If you are called, God will take over your life and a new thing will happen. And you mean you're not bearing fruit. It is so be with Christo Moa, obey our body of fruit. Never that then you're not betraying my coffee, be bearing fruit. Why? Maybe I will be a mere mumpire. Radio Kronkron Yishra ube bre, wasema ude amaye. 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

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Second Kings chapter 17. 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I didn't hear TI. 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Ye ye members yesu ye try ye dream. John chapter 6. Deeper life will buy ni patchy goose patchy. We will home home. Yes, you dear, you'll be the sea. I'm saying we're dead, Dino. And once soon in your mean boy and fear be brave, you cram a bedroom summary. John chapter 6. Young kind 60, 61 and 66.
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Many multitudes are walking on in the broad way. For wide is the gate and broad is the way that leadeth to destruction. And many there be which go in thereat. The broad way is the path of self-will, self-gratification. It is wide because those in it do not accept any restriction. The hedge of control of God's commandment has been broken down. The going is smooth and easy because it is a downward road. Many there be which go in thereat because it is the way of the world. It is popular way, but it is deceptive. For those who are walking in it, it is the way we see men right unto a man, but the end thereof are the ways of the world. Though it is crowded road, it is a fatal road. Yes, it can be a fatal
accident. Crawford Monam Broadway swinging on Fatal Road. Omuko Gujemsia, Ensio, Ensio, Ensio, yes, or Tiamwa Fio. And I'm fear do, and I'm fear pim, a ya febo, de piano with tremusa opens you. The greatest need in hell, a ensio, yes, you can, and yen, twan, and ye, Quintana, say Brissy, and is stretching in the kikaka. Nipper be brain, and I'm quantetre tennis, so send me kind, I didn't hear. A quano, a bay, bonny beer, so on ultimo de faso. 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Almost so much train, almost chose some call. They brought more conwan or banu chen any energy, nor done in Chinese. Say, say, Nikuno, Nenema, and your heavy choir, no so the gym. And Chinese, no, that's so, as I say so. A third uncle for the two phones, so to me, phones, so in Chinese, no, any. It in your mere same being who I would do who I grow me patch or me mammy, so qua sorry. God bless you, Yamishra opa. Good luck. 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So be betty me in what boy a prona come up prona me yes to mention when I'm not on said it. So man penny the crater bros up a so bestra will fear now. 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Na you never do that. Wouldn't need tears. It's not quite so rather to be born in. Perceive my chance. No, I can't bunny a tree and coupon. Bunny, I won't come with any tree. Bunny, I won't come with jay, and on a mobro who frees 3 days ever. The Ocatan and Ratons are on your from. Nemo, the Ocan with Jay, and maybe who no mobo. My quite sorry, I check. So what now, bunny, my check. 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If you say, Winyan Sakra, what Sakra, doom with him, I don't be babo. 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A bet show us a tree. Now, won't quandain, you know, be who some pa, winning yammy a day. 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In the broad way, liberty and freedom are the favorite words. 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And then they say, we are say, then they say, yeah, my. 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
1: To demo. 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

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Who is a not workers and once a cry? You are lost. We any friend, you are which any fra for quine. It is mummy and nunina muqua kugram memo. It is say, may you would deem much re a nipa would you won't free we are say a mammy. Why would dear? 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No would do us them so praise the Lord. 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This is how we a Christian. Kwa soba nwa be ditro fine. Kwa soba nwa be you be a fine. This is how we a Christian. There be said ajidi for no mu ye strong kwa kwa kwa kwa kwa kwa kwa kwa. It is a case to be sanctified, as he say, to be made holy. Number two, to be cleansed from moral pollution in the heart, spirit, and mind. To be made free from inbred sin. To be set apart entirely for God's work, honor, and glory. Praise the Lord. You can so be a crown crown. Say, ube ye crown crown. 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Sanctification keeps us united with other believers. And from one sorry, I will call Uko Dipa, Ubiko Roma, Ubiko Basse, Ness was sacred when you are Mutia, Munina, Mwadri Baye Bakon. We hear John chapter 17, verse 21. Or say, Se Unina, ye Bakon, said ye wo eja, uwo mimu, na mi wo wumu, se won so enye Bakon wo ye mon, ne we are seeing yinni se. Una usuma me praise the Lord. Minu ye baku osro ho. This is my balance wa mami nipa. 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Enye no, we can live under the same roof. Worship in the same church, believe the same doctrines, and follow the same master, like the disciples, and not be one, and not be united. And now you bet to me, I can say you quite sorry. You need nipa pi betna, a die bakumo near some. And church crony a betie near the Ura Bakuchi, send your name, Sian Fondin, a chisel, Sune, and your bakum. So, we hear Sian Fona Braboma. On many occasions, the disciples argued among themselves on who should be the greatest. 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

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Radio Dawas, where Yesu Demo na Abompai, Amen. 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It shall descend be a sea or two dins, the broad and the narrow way. Quantity return quan here. A din can share few in the narrow way. 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To make a match in Sempano, a tea and song. 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
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Yeah, I'm not saying we are there. You heard the Eddie Cannon. The promise of forgiveness and healing. 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
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And yet there were time for pet and obey yet. Jimmy so army pa. And yet there are time for any person who yet now obey yet. Jimmy so army beam. Na a time for an also. Omo enti me and between trawa quemu. 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
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Ye hwa ne ma miensa ewa hansom. The promise. Our promise of the fullness of the Holy Ghost. Wa shaye mbo se o de onkokulu tumene be shaye ma. 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

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But there is no God. And then again, yet if there be, what will become of me hereafter? 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Omun mini won cra. We an answer. We are petition, we are an answer. 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So, in 2 Timothy chapter 2, verse 12, we catch right here. 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
0: The brew you watch your ways. 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You resist the devil and he will flee from you. First Peter chapter 4, verse 7. 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For the Biomo Bompire, no more chinic com, no more king car Bible, no more Kenyam Sam, no more your cronkron, no more your training, your metamon was almost in a bad day. Besha see free. Let's say free and so can ya, a big year one, 1 teen and coupons and panos say. Now say, eh, this or bejoni patrinia, a hen at the unfair on your coupon or the boyeni bejina. A question say, we do papa, papa, papa, papa. What is say we are see mo? Ni man ko ye nya mi so sisi bebi efre ni heaven woni adaje kura di sisi e ho ko heaven ya so na wo ko a wo nko ni e betumi a kire kire o nyamsem papa ni e betena boni mu enu no ni ji ho. 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

0: 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I was seeing ya car piano, no. I was seeing you train you petty and your sicabe brother, no. Was see, dear, was see, and he said, well, a brabo crum crumming yam some pomo, praise the Lord. Se Bible can say yam some panache, say yam some bonnies here day. I will be so appreciate ya master. Oh, sorry. Was he saying you pergo baby out to a muko gemon, your car was so unpretty. Peter, tell you, Peter, Kakodi Peter, Uncle, or no, no, Kaya making Kabia Trevo, or Namon Crocus to the Kaya, a Timen Cassay, and then I'll Cassetia, my sorry. What sorry, I was calling Fear Pity Pepe, near Sean Crown or Bonnie Mono, eh, Papa? We are be home, baby, about 20. What can I say, my sorry? Second Peter, chapter 3, baby, I'm making Kaya, no, or say, say, you know, you never say, seeing that all these things shall be dissolved, destroyed. What manner of person ought he to be in all holy conversation and godliness? Holiness, they call heaven, is missing in many purpose. Nyam some for poppy timun yina do dona wokwa wunti holiness or ho. 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Na be free ho call deeper life. 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Baby, a deeper life will be obia. So, who pe concroy a padia? Send your crow for your advert to a radio simi wemi where you say, well, concroy it. 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I do my DJ body. 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Praise the Lord.
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call Bible school, ha, and I will want to cry so crana, a quabby frame, yeah, or so for Bible school, Ben, I'll call it. Now, what call seminary? 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What call seminary? Now, sorry, I will preach it. I'm so mean, call by seminary, and then my call Jesus is cool, nobby. Praise the Lord. 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

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to free a strike him on my bus I say so be sure any more jagu is any a baby and free tackle that problem first and this is madam for I did February your time said that be one I bet in the air as you some royal who share your day in ye ye. Yen share Romans chapter 4, 17 to 21. 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As it is written, I have made thee a father of many nations. Before him whom he believed, even God, who quickened the dead and called those things which be not as though they were, who against hope believe in hope, that he might become the father of many nations, according to that which was spoken. So shall thy seed be. Hey, someone ya me kachre Abraham wa pamde demo. 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
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Now our parliament you order call two secret vote. You be no. So we call support to sa a dear tan time. In Kraman pum foun. 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The nipa. And yamia bonus sense says so. We have degenerated so low to that level. And nipa enya sempeka. E supportu. You better repent before it becomes too late for you. Genesis chapter 15, 5 and 6. Genesis chapter 15, 5 and 6. Omu nyi nyamini, omu nyi Bible ni, obejiye di, but you'll be too late. Genesis chapter 15, 5 and 6. 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
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It is that diamond near me who is a brand of me cancer seminar. Me who will be adding in circles through no or shaming cry, Cosusa, Cansemusa. Your numb hand crow for a 10 year my dear near Jim Jonah, Kedi, Junior, Yamia, Sam, who are here, life, spiritual life, nobody better than now.
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Because what would you name a bomb? First, you know me, you know, and I'll call Paul once my Cassie, Yami Ben. 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So no point to me and Yano, I know he did a bit to be a grado. We're on building hanging gardens of Babylon. 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And him for you, why Jason, the one for Busman Mata in your wa, and ye, Kobisa David saw the Batahua, Kobisa Hezekiah or Babus, and seven, you know, pudding in a gui, Kobisa Josiah. 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Judgment day is coming. Will dance here day a baudru a beven your bear small. It's Abraham, one genia mean some watching. One see a cognac, Cassa, Chirawagene, tis any air Cassa GB to be in Chira, where ye trust in Chiragene. Ah, where ye chair ye chair wagene, see Kenty, Brunia Bros Kenty, oh, a dear, yes, I hope I say, yes, sir. Ube woo. No dream, me any marble. Oh, see, his target not. At the promise of God through unbelief. It can still be staggered, say anything. One who call you in Senida, or call the name, or call the chief. So if you have call her, bed or river, could no general faco. So any papia in your mea sem, a GD, and a china yini, a GD, and so china yini. So for them GD also by bed ready, and then who pa, them can say yami to me yet. Yami see, Jay. Because a bosom mommy, oh, tonte why Christos so moon tenono Abraham dini jidi nina she yanko pomo. 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
0: 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heavy and chill up quietness of what big general bomb pie say, Yami, you need free hell, the final call heavy, so for my more number. Babu, me find a woman says, I dear all. They could you be crave free, heavy, then I call hell. This be any panel sacra, Unyani no sabbe sacra, the end is so woony bonny moodia. 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The old kind matrons and petting sent you mood don't crown, a could say, do you know about a corner? 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

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And then Kwan and Nipai Wages, so yes, can you want to me at the train? Why a catcherel? Why and a catcherel? It's a drew bra, a was so chin break. I'll show a bra bumuye. Now I say, yes, you are a kind of one, say me, oh, me, Chiana. Now, some in Namusa. Or see, for we are but of yesterday and know nothing. I didn't know any nipper. Jesus, we need Greek, we need Malate, we need French, we need Brofo, we need mathematics, we need laptop, computer, teachers. 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This is Sunsum. 14 verse 2. 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

0: 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It in our small program or true Mako Matimoti. Or catch and say, or money charge for the worldly rich. A Sika form who we are see. Her first Timothy, chapter 6, 17 to 19. 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And when you fall, we are say, Cassacha won't say, on many a cocoa sem, and so on for any end to a winya dear any hoda so. 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And when you fall, we are sick, as a chill one say, only a cocrocosem, and so on for any into a when you are dear any hoda so. Now on for any into a young coupon or my inya a dinna man of doors who say any and so. So when you ye, any one who a new map perform. Oh, sir, a bro do seek a boy young coupon, my dear boy here for now, dear boy will mine it, and yama be braino. So what sacra? I have to emphasize that. If there's a one sacred white green, I would do nipper the umpomasa Asia, Posse Winya home for so. So one pump bonini bonsem, we are seen free Wakuma, when I would teach your sick and my young folk a winning for so. 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This a one sacred white green, we are, and our yes, Sanya Manua, a tumidishra and infaso, a brew. It was say, so won't you a dear fesso, now on Sir Anthony. 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

0: 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What kind of verse 41? 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And quite ye free through why. 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Where will you go after death? So, what can you go to a woman here for an okro? 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No man any so was some I don't know when he and Yemo. 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Nasma Lazarus, man on fan and Satan Uncle Bones, so my Jimmy Catrim as soon as me one man knew Jaframemo. Now Abraham so Bakai. 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That there is a hell, I'm equally certain, having received an earnest of my inheritance there already in my breast. That there is a natural conscience, I now feel with horror and amazement because being continually upbraided by it with my impieties and all my iniquities and all my sins brought to me to my remembrance. Sen Abraham kachre can you say on kayen papansu o kaini boni ni bibia waye. Na yao no otimu. Oh, that I was to lie upon the fire that never is quenched 1,000 years to purchase the favor of God and be reunited to him again. But it is a fruitless wish, a fruitless desire and longing. Millions of years will bring me no nearer to the end of my torments. Was it saying Kenyan Kupun Hunumobo and coordinate to Jim in Fiapim? Ubi any who are wedding Fiapim will be a sida. Metusala when you are nice is now when wrap him. Was it saying Kenyan midi me to Jim in Fiapim? Nanka, oh, whom you mobo yimia. Was it, sir? A pair won my kumo musu and also a nyajuma. If he said a home da ho a feeble. I was sorry, I was we are not son. The Bible will refuse mu country ni person we are not son. You better sit down and be born again before you begin to preach. Transininya of fro and san washa sea can yamin wasem. Transiminya mimi when you are humo and san well refuse say we dear who are one dance here. Don't destroy people. Men kuni pa, men feni pa nko hell. 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Who can paraphrase upon these words forever and ever? 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groan of inexpressible horror. He cried out, oh, the insufferable pangs of hell. And then he died. I trust that testimony, ya mami no mie no. 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He found a pass a wokro. What tip bonny one say a trouble? I can cry, madame, for who we are won't call heavy on. Menchel, my sorry, I will call you in fear to do our decoy. Menchel, software, I will preach you, so for preach on. So for them, we are true for the members, leaders, we are true for. Chim baby, I will crow. Pajo when you hear Calvary, now bomb pie country and coupon saying quite ye free throw. The yes you dima de yami de man and no one for be mum. O yami tum for ye shall be brace and so de was some mamae. E dear tear for yina show on say radi and pie yin and say, Ubi biara watia semuya watia se a radi huno mobo na geno bra o bomb pie sre bonifache. 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

0: our lives, to weigh us down. 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So we share a name, a train, who is here, name a POA, a tour, a tumu, how I dream, one, three, ye, no one, two, I dream, see Bible, so and I do no moon in a wound to me. Big dream, a dear no, sir, but yummy, I shall say no name, dream, you know. If says, I wish I say, and I dream, you have a bosom, bosom, was in Minyakuan, Minyam, I mean, or dream, who dear me catch and say, say the bay, say the bay, fair, and I junior, and now prim passes, ah, na diache. Now, what commands to sue, re, nemo jabro, so any dear can come. So yummy, and can't train, says Sanny, and ye, would dear Tumuda, never any two yammy soon, I say, 1 year century near my wife, praise the Lord.
1: That what you are telling the Lord tonight is what God is going to do. There will be healings, diverse kinds of healings. Chains will be broken, yokes destroyed, the captives will be set free. Whatever is your challenge, whatever is your problem, be expectant tonight. The power of God will set you free. Glorious freedom. Glorious freedom. Through Christ. Jesus is here with us. Jesus is here with us. Tell it to the Lord. In Jesus' name, we pray. Amen. A louder amen. We're going to pray for the convener of GCK, our Father in the Lord, that this evening, unprecedented anointing. Say a louder amen to that. Unprecedented anointing. Unction from heaven. The Lord will bestow upon him. Open your mouth and pray. Tell it to the Lord. God will strengthen his servant. God will strengthen our pastor. The convener of GCK. More strength, more grace. As he opens his mouth to declare the words, demons will flee this place. And all over, demons will bow. Challenges will give way. Your mountains will be dissolved. Pray. Diverse kinds of miracles. God will confirm his words. As he confirmed the words of his apostles. Pray with expectation. Pray with expectation. Have faith in God. Believe in your prayer. And the Lord will grant your heart desire. In Jesus' name we pray. A louder amen. Amen. We're going to pray for spectacular miracles, signs, and wonders. Tonight. I said tonight. I said tonight. Spectacular miracles, signs, and wonders. Tell it to the Lord in prayer. Tell it to the Lord in prayer. Lord, we want spectacular miracles, signs, and wonders to confirm the gospel. He told us he will confirm the gospel with signs following. That's the promise of the Lord. He's here with us because he said, I will be with you always, even unto the end of the world. Let us pray. Spectacular miracles, signs, and wonders. open your mouth, tell it to the Lord in prayer. Spectacular miracles, signs and wonders. Whatever is your need, maybe in the morning, you are not yet sanctified, you will pray this evening, you will get that experience. Whatever is your heart desire, the Lord is going to give to you. In Jesus' name, we pray. Let the people of God give a louder amen. A glorious amen. Finally, you are going to pray. You will not live here the way you came. Tell it to the Lord in prayer. Lord, I am not leaving this place the way I came. There must be a change in my life. Lord, bless me. Lord, bless me. Holy Spirit, bless me. Lord, locate me for your blessings. I am not here for sightseeing. I have come to receive your blessing. Bless me with the blessings of heaven. Whatever is your heart desire, believe the Lord. Believe the Lord. Be expectant. Have faith. The Lord will bless you.

0: set for us. We are prepared for you. 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As we continue, continue with us. In Jesus' name, we pray. 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

0: Christ, may you all rise up, please, as we hand over to our worship team from Warri Delta State.
1: Praise the Lord!
2: Hallelujah!
1: Once again, we welcome you to this edition of the GCK. You are watching us from Warri Delta State, Nigeria, and we'll be leading the worship session for this evening in collaboration with the Alpha location. May we please rise as we worship the Lord.

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1: 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And finally, I want my father in the Lord to hear this one for me directly. I came in with one purpose, to declare the word of God to every person that can able to listen. And I said it globally, it is easier for me to lose a throne than to let the word of God to slip out of my hand. You contend against me, you are contending against God. You fight against me, you are fighting against the Almighty God. And my prayer is, may God use our Father in the Lord to bring unity to Edoma Kingdom. To bring one accord to Edoma Kingdom. And the progress that have been lacking in Edoma Kingdom, but the fact that our Father in the Lord is in this kingdom, everything will be changed to the glory of God. Thank you and God bless you.
2: Well, praise the Lord. 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

0: praise the Lord. As we enter day 3 of GCK, we thank God for the testimonies of His grace and the glorious freedom already experienced through the ministry of our Father in the Lord, Pastor Dr. W.F. Kumuyi. The God who has begun this good work has once again proved that His mercy never fails and His faithfulness never disappoints. Now, with hearts full of thanksgiving, worship, and expectation, let us receive our music minister for this third day, Minister James Adetokunbo.
1: Praise the Lord. We thank Almighty God for bringing us together to this amazing GCK, and I want to thank our Father and the Lord for giving me this opportunity to minister in this amazing episode of GCK. My prayer is that the grace of the Lord, the anointing of the Lord upon your life will increase more and more in Jesus' name. And we appreciate our Mother and the Lord, more grace, more anointing upon your life in the name of Jesus. And for everyone hearing me right now, if you could stand to worship the Lord with me and just celebrate His faithfulness. Lord, we appreciate You. We celebrate Your faithfulness here. Lord, be glorified.

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And I'm putting you on WhatsApp, YouTube, so, and I say, internet, so, and it's your number, we 054-189-5098. And I also say, 050-473-8272. 054 189-5098 and I say 050-473-8272 we so quantum to the tobo as mess I can be 054-189-5098 Miss Cardi Tractor 054-189-5098 and answer say 050-473-8272 baby a wati number 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Come on, say, so for my betting, yammy assem, me perceive me day, my humma crystal, my dee crystal, dee, perceive the cost of summer ride, momwami, umbabuau. So why I'm quite sorry, now I say, fear now, when I would see Eddie, a friend number, and Eddie, my honor, yababua, ma, ye know, Eddie, come on, near chill, dear obey. Miss Lawa, oh, fra, move a bray, oh, I know a frashy. Oba fra, on fat, Miss Lawa. I am not some, and I am here. You may be a and this help us out for a My own is out for a So, we need credit in a year, so cry your friend, I dare so. Near who may be a war, near to me, a wow, Madame Massipi. When you're sending a seer, a betty me do a call, so I memo, and tintentemois.

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1: Keep coming.

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1: Tell her to walk, let her walk, let's see. Camera pick up very well. Hallelujah. 12 years. She has not been walking without that stick. 12 years. 12 good years.
2: 12 years, what?
1: Doctor, please explain to us. Doctor, let's be fine.
3: Praise the Lord. She has not been able to walk for the past 10 years from the
1: she
3: interview
1: said
3: 12, here.
1: 12, according to her what she said now.
3: Okay.
1: She said 12.
3: So as you can see, after the prayer of the man, she has been on walking stick for this number of years. But after the prayer of the man of God, she received a healing. So it's actually a case of lumbar spondylosis. I know it's a viral infection, you know, of the vertebral bone that sometimes makes the person unable to walk, and it can even result in actually paralysis of both lower limbs. But we thank God very much. In fact, some people even go for surgery for such cases, and sometimes it's self-limiting after over some years. But thank God that the power of God, you know, divine freedom, you know, through Christ, visited her. And
1: everybody
3: she
1: say, peculiar miracle. Shouting, peculiar miracle. Orchestra, rejoice in that regard. Peculiar miracle. Rejoice. 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
1: Nke gbagbalu Deeper Life Ministry ha jo Kpoku region. 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
1: God bless you.
2: Praise yeah, the Lord. I say praise the Lord.
3: Hallelujah.
2: Our sister's name is Echo. Echo. And she has been very sound before, but 2006, the problem came upon her. That's over 20 years ago. And since then, she cannot walk. She cannot do anything for herself. We just lie down. He cannot even sit down. But yesterday, as she came here, after the message and the prayer of the servant of God, the power of God struck her. And this evening, he came here, but was not given chance yesterday. But this evening, she came around. And as I interviewed her, but now, as after the prayer of the man of God yesterday, she began to walk.
1: She's
2: until
1: walking.
2: Now.
1: Walk, let's see. Walk, sister, walk. Walk. 20 years of being bedridden.
2: Yeah.
1: 20 years of being bedridden.
2: Yeah.
1: Not walking as a praise the Lord.
2: Hallelujah.
1: 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All the other testifiers.
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We used to demon a me bomb pie. Amen. 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Addition for fry, ye share see no no. And ne, send ye a mrebe my inquino, a bit me and share, and send pom me and send mo back compare. Few in the narrow way. 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
It is a wooden year so I'm contented to return so I may power chill. Three sooner before quite here and so why? Send a bayer, if we are see a bread do. And prepare being in each way, baby uncle, whom you and Uncle Deji Mwakaho. We are supposed to come to say, I wish raise your baby mommy. Now, Kobe beer, if you prepare, baby, whooping, see, and my own day, unyebi. Timisro, and Yan and the same in Yamia to a good Bible, may I send pan or canoe? Would you do when you knew a bebums are prepared pay? There was so Jenny Free Bonimo, Isaiah T. Edionon Michemon song. 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
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Then one is so to us, and our TV free was so them born to need dear Satifi free. We are unknown pranamons and conwako contoka, or could do track or your own say any opinion. And still, I would dream says, and become any goose will be in your menu adum. There be adum no ba, a be you were free body, moned work or heaven. Praise the Lord. 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

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Hell eye kain eye adie eno kre. The word hell is found 54 times in the King James version of the Bible. 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
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It is obi di bibia she Bible anan no no kan de na do ho atoso a. Madam fo, you better repent before it becomes too late for you. 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The future punishment of the wicked is eternal, while the sinner at dead automatically receives an express translation into hell, where their worm dieth not and the fire is not quenched. 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
1: 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Eni partner, sorry dem fie piti pipi. I was saying, could you free bonnie mu patrinim or free sumu behind mu or free bon salmon chain a bayesun chain? And so, woman to me, why any monk? If you say, woman Cassano, ya dear, woman to me, free bonnie mu, no more free bon salmon chain, if you say, it again would to me, I could cast them or known to me. It is yes, you buy our chassis so cast so many brave pass. I could not beg Jane or Crenoho. Yes, so the moon in a baby a bedam pine. It almost shall say, no coin. Sene ebeya enka Yesu obejai saa enukre no ka. 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They call evil good and good evil. They put darkness for light and light for darkness. 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Enter ye in at the straight gate. 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And many there be which go in thereat, because straight is the gate and narrow is the way

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What a small proportion of mankind walk in the highway of holiness, clean and holy in God's sight. 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